course I can dance, of course I can dance. 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

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It's funny, but I have the feeling that we're dancing as our parents used to do. Well.

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I've seen them come and go and I've seen them die. And long ago I stopped asking why. San Quentin.

for Christmas, and you keep it just for fun, for a laugh. They say that when you get married,